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0: Debuting at number 36, Jermaine Jackson on American Top 40 with his fourth Top 40 solo hit, Let Me Tickle Your Fancy. 35 big ones to number one, and we're counting them down.
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2: 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Free rough camping starts August 29th with a festival pass. 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
5: Our forecast is calling for sunshine with some cloud this afternoon. We'll see a high 24 and a humidex of 27. Clearing tonight with fog developing and a low down to 11. And tomorrow a mix of sun and cloud. And a high 26.
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0: From 1974, that's I Love by Tom T. Hall, a long-distance dedication from Paige in Louisiana to her biological mother. 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
12: Our forecast is calling for sunshine with some cloud this afternoon. We'll see a high 24 and a humidex of 27. Clearing tonight with fog developing and a low down to 11. And tomorrow a mix of sun and cloud and a high 26.
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0: I'm Casey Kasem. Last week's number one soul song climbs 2 notches on the pop chart this week. And I'm telling you, I'm not going by Jennifer Holliday.
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